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0: Tacoma Engine 7's on scene of command, South 47th and Warner Street. We have a three-car NVA, one vehicle on its side. We've got multiple people standing outside. Engine 7 will be investigating. All units continue. Engine 7 will be Warner Command.
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0: All units from Warner Command can go available with the exception of Engine 7 and the first arriving medic unit. We got one patient self-extricated. We're assessing right now.
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Tahoma Market Express. 6006. Pacific Highway East. 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Channel A2. BLS. Bleeding problem. Tahoma Market Express. 6006. Pacific Highway East. Time 1755.

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Unit 336. 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Breathing problem. 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

0: 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Channel A2. BLS. Traumatic Injury. McDonald's. 7217. Pacific Avenue. Aid. 6. Channel A2. BLS. Traumatic Injury. McDonald's. 7217. Pacific Avenue. Time 1852.
1: 86 down. 86 down now. We'll clear from here. 1852.

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0: 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Engine 10's got a short for you.
1: Medic 2, Engine 10, we're out with a 30s male. He was involved in a physical altercation here with security at the McDonald's. We're tacking along SVT at about 190 currently. Current blood pressure of 160 over 85. Good sat, normal respiratory rate. Your best bet is going to be coming in on the southern entrance off Pacific rather than 72nd. We got it kind of clogged up with TPD.
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1: 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I'll put you on it. 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

Engine 7, Battalion 3, and Tower 2, Channel A3, Automatic Commercial Fire Alarm, Mount Tahoma High School, 4634, South 74th Street, Engine 7, Battalion 3, and Tower 2, Channel A3, Automatic Commercial Fire Alarm, Mount Tahoma High School, 4634, South 74th Street, Time 1950.

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1: Mag 2, we have a 70-0 female with UTI, heart rate in the 160s, 170s. Irregular, history of this in the past. Other vital stable.

0: Coleman and 7th on scene of command, 4634 South 74th Street, Mount Helena High School. We have approximately 400 by 600 two-story masonry educational facility. We got nothing showing. Alarm sounding. NS7 will be investigating. Battalion 3, give me 360. NS7's command.
1: NS7 on scene, NS command. Nothing showing. Investigating 958.
2: Command, Battalion 3 has arrived. 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
1: Receive.

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Engine 17, Engine 16, Battalion 1, and Safety 3, Channel E3, Small Brush Fire, Eastbound 16.

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Hotel 6, 5201, 20th Street East. 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
1: In the 17, that is possible, though all our callers were on 16, and some were saying up closer to Union. So we're not exactly sure of the location.
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1: Letter 4, we did dispatch it. 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

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This is going to be 5201 20th Street East at the Motel 6. 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

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Engine 11, Channel A2, BLS, possible signal, 1010, East 55th Street, time 2352.

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Engine 2, Ladder 1, Battalion 2, Safety 3, and Aid 7, Channel A3, BLS, Motor Vehicle Accident, Southbound Interstate 5 at 38, Engine 2, Ladder 1, Battalion 2.

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0: 54 Battalion 2 is on scene, southbound I-5. I've got one vehicle upside down on the shoulder. State Patrol's on scene. This will be on the shoulder and lane 1. This is the south Highway 16 eastbound merge to southbound I-5. It's accessible from the main line. This will be I-5 command.
1: Received. Battalion 2 is I-5 command, investigating one car on his top, 0010.

crews arriving with Battalion 2. There will be no extrication required. We're going to be in the upstream block from lane from the shoulder and lanes 1 and 2 from ladder 2, from ladder 1, and we'll have Engine 2 move forward to do patient eval. We got two possible patients. Safety 3, please do lateral block.

0: Command 63, are we blocking the on-ramp? Looks like engine 2's blocking the ramp.
1: That's affirmative. Can you do a lateral downstream block? Ladder 1, if you haven't committed, I think we are. Your best block would be from Highway 16 to I-5.
0: Command 63, I think the best block would be in Lane 1 main line because we got traffic coming in that may cause another wreck.
1: Received. Ladder 1, did you copy?
2: Received. You want to say southbound I-5 on the main line?
1: That's affirmative.
2: Command, engine 2 is on scene. Engine 2 is moving forward to do patient care.
0: Command 63, I'm going to hold short in lane 1 until ladder 1 gets here, and then I'll move forward.
1: Received.

0: Command Ladder 1's arriving on the scene behind 53.
1: Ladder 1, take lane 1, shoulder to block.
0: Receive, shoulder in lane 1.
1: And it's to allow this on-ramp to flow the traffic through.
0: Proceed, we'll keep that open for Highway 16 traffic to get through.
1: Command Stage 3, do you want me to go downstream of you?
2: That's affirmative.

0: 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We'll go downstream.
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0: 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We're going to demobilize when Engine 2 gets back on the rig.
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0: engine 9, and medic 4, channel A2, ALS, respiratory distress, Park Rose Care Center, 3919, South 19th Street, unit 115A, at in Alpha, engine 9, and medic 4, channel A2, ALS, respiratory distress, Park Rose Care Center, 3919, South 19th Street, unit 115A, at in Alpha, time 5:47.
1: That's affirmative. I thought PPD was on that call, but yes.
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0: 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We're going to drop you back on your previous call, and then see if you can clear it and out of this position.
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The following is a test. 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

0: Tacoma Battalion 2 is on scene at 2111 South J Street. I have a 300 by 300 two-story educational facility, nothing showing. Agent 2, if you want to go to proceed to the panel, Battalion 2 will do a 360. Battalion 2 is J Street Command.
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0: 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Hydrant number 7093213-89.

0: Command, Engine 2. I have the custodian on scene, states he believes they may be on fire watch. Can we confirm that?
1: Command from Tacoma, we do not show them on our fire watch list.
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0: 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Gonna attempt to reset.
1: 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Nothing's going on floor 2.

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1: Command receive. 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Battalion 2 ladder 1 is going available. 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

0: Philip from Engine 12. Engine 12 is on the northbound I-5 just north of the 54th Avenue exit. We've got one vehicle so far off the side of the road. Engine 12 will be blocking the shoulder in lane 1. Ladder 4, secondary block, battalion 2 and safety 3. You'll be lateral blocks, A3, come forward in front of Washington State Patrol for patient care. Engine 12 will be I-5 command.
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0: Chroma and Seven on scene command at 4330. This is Manitow Elementary School. We have 100 by 300 elementary school. Time 3 on your arrival. If you're good at the 360 tower 2, you can stand by. We do have staff greeting us at the door. There, no alarms are sounding, no lights are flashing. Engine 7 will be investigating.
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1: 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A3, Channel A2, BLS, sick person, 3308, Centennial Way Northeast, time 1108.

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Initial report of stroke symptoms. Tacoma Nursing and Rehab Center, 2102, South 96th Street. 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

0: 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I'll send the driver down to open the door.
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0: Phil up 9-1 is on scene in command. 710 South Anderson. We have a 100-by-100 two-story masonry church structure. We do have alarm sounding. There's a construction contractor meeting me outside saying this is false alarm. Engine 4, we'll have you move forward and assist with reset. 9-1 is Anderson command.
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1: Oak Gardens at Wright Park, 5, South G, as in Gulf Street, Unit 203, Engine 1, Channel A2, BLS, sick person, Merrill Gardens at Wright Park, 5, South G, as in Gulf Street, Unit 203, time 16:10.
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0: 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He's standing outside of our bay.
1: 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Do you have a description of the person?
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